0: bütün dünyanın laneti bu batın üzerine.
1: The African Negro was a savage. They were cannibals.
2: Along roads flooded by recent rains, the pitiful bands of refugees are seeking safety far from their ruined homes.
3: Fransa önce kendi karanlık tarihine baksın.
4: The French army continues its long campaign against the Viet Minh communists.
5: Of Ethiopia, with their spears and bare hands, faced the guns and the tanks of the invaders.

0: Another 500,000 succumbed to starvation and disease, making a total dead of about 3 million. Children of tender years were invariably exterminated since by reasons of their youth they were unable to work.
1: Every aspect of his daily life, from restrooms to the education of his children to the cemetery where he is buried, is strictly segregated by skin color alone.
2: Onlar için mesele demokrasi.

0: Today I'm writing to you about the crisis in Vietnam. I have a son who is now in Vietnam. My husband served in World War II. Our country was at war. But now, this time, it's just something that I don't understand. Why? Why Vietnam?
1: İngiltere, Fransa, Almanya gibi müttefikleriyle en ağır insanlık suçlarını işlerken, ölüm kortejinin en önündeki utanç bayrağını kanlı elleriyle hep o taşır zira. 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
4: Every morning, large numbers of African workers leave the townships to go to their jobs in the cities. Without this pool of cheap labor, the economy of South Africa could not survive. South Africa boasts the best developed economy of any African state. Its growth rate is an impressive 8-9% yearly. South Africa remains the world's leading supplier of diamonds, gold, and platinum. It can maintain this position largely because of the low wages paid to African workers. The average African miner makes about $25 a month. A white miner, about $375. They may work side by side, but the white man is always in charge. By law, skilled labor is reserved for the white worker. In a society ruled by a white minority, the African has become a virtual alien in his own country. He cannot own property anywhere in South Africa. In order to maintain a huge cheap labor force, the government has decreed that he may not leave his hometown without permission. He cannot mix with whites in any social situation. Intermarriage is strictly prohibited. Every aspect of his daily life, from restrooms to the education of his children to the cemetery where he is buried, is strictly segregated by skin color alone. He is denied, in short, every basic human right, including that of protest.

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1: The winner is Marlon Brando in The Godfather.
2: Hello, my name is Sasheen Littlefeather. I'm Apache and I'm president of the National Native American Affirmative Image Committee. I'm representing Marlon Brando this evening and he has asked me to tell you in a very long speech which I cannot share with you presently because of time, but I will be glad to share with the press afterwards that he very regretfully cannot accept this very generous award. And the reasons for this being are the treatment of American Indians today by the film industry. Excuse me. And on television in movie reruns, and also with recent happenings at Wounded Knee. I beg at this time that I have not intruded upon this evening.

0: 1881'de işgal ettiği Tunus'ta 1956'ya kadar şiddet uyguladı. 75 yılda on binlerce Tunuslu hayatını kaybetti.
1: And in Indochina, the French army continues its long campaign against the Viet Minh communists. In face of heavy crossfire, these French troops land on a remote beach to smoke out red communications.
2: Where French defense points are reinforced by parachute troops to help withstand a heavy attack by Viet Minh rebels.
0: 1872'de işgal ettiği Vietnam'a 1954'e kadar kan kusturdu.
2: The more serious Easter scene moves to Indochina, where the war against Viet Minh rebels continues. After one relentless bombardment, village elders appear carrying the white flag of surrender, while all the time an endless stream of refugees trudge on, searching for a sheltered haven amid the war-torn ruins of their country in this Easter of 1952.
3: Rebel dead, 150,000. Civilian dead, the same number. French losses, 10,000 men. Even on a relatively calm day, more than 25 men died in Algeria fighting on one side or the other, or just getting caught in the crossfire.
0: Cezayir'e 132 yıl sistematik olarak uyguladığı soykırım en kara lekesidir. 1830-1962 yılları arasında 2 milyon 800 bin Cezayirliyi esir aldı.
3: Stones were not much help against tanks. The Muslims hated the paratroops with a special passion, and the feeling was reciprocated.
0: 1,5 milyon Cezayirliyi acımasızca katletti. 8 bin köyü yaktı, yıktı, yok etti. Sivil halkın üzerine bomba yağdırdı.
4: To these pictures in our week's news of the French aerial tour of their colonies in North Africa. Extensive maneuvers have been carried out here by both air and land forces.
0: 900 bin Afrikalının kanıyla da Birinci Dünya Savaşı'na imza attı.

0: But perhaps the greatest crime against humanity the Nazis committed against the Jews. A campaign of hate and murder that goes to the heart of the Nazi movement.
1: Holocaust, Nazi Almanyası'nın İkinci Dünya Savaşı'nda sistemli bir şekilde gerçekleştirdiği Yahudi katliamının adıdır.
2: Prisoners would be marched past one of the doctors who would make spot decisions as they walked by. Those who were fit for work were sent into the camp, others were sent immediately to the extermination plant. Children of tender years were invariably exterminated since by reasons of their youth they were unable to work. We endeavored to fool them into thinking they were to go through a delousing process.
1: 1939-1945 yıllarında Hitler'in üstün Alman ırkı meydana getirmesi

0: Ethiopia. 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Its army had no tanks. Its army did have an air force. Exactly one old aeroplane.
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0: 1936'da Habeşli 40 bin civarındaki direnişçiyi bombalayıp binlercesi üzerine zehirli hardal gazı püskürttü.
2: The people of Ethiopia, with their spears and bare hands, faced the guns and the tanks of the invaders, fighting desperately and gallantly to save their country from conquest.

you considered China non-existent for 30 years, Eastern Germany non-existent for 25 years. It doesn't matter. They are now here with us, and I greet them with respect. I have thousands of people dead and buried because they objected to Enosis, because they did not recognize the unconstitutional rule of Makarios.

0: Amerika ile birlikte milyonlarca Kızılderili'yi katletti.
1: From Spain, insurgent troops encircling the capital concentrate their efforts on one big push with all the forces at their disposal. General Varela seems to be happy and confident as he discusses the plan of campaign. And now the attack, with tank and big gun as rebel planes drop bombs upon Madrid, while government defending planes wheel and dive to repulse the raiders.
0: İspanya Cumhuriyeti'ne karşı 1936'da ayaklanan General Franco'nun faşist ordusu 1939'da Madrid'i ele geçirip 1 milyondan fazla insanı vahşice yok etti.
1: Madrid in a state of siege shows the effect of constant bombing by insurgent planes that fly over the Spanish capital by day and night. Ancient buildings, palaces, galleries containing priceless art treasures, all these bear witness to the marksmanship of the rebel bombers. Citizens walk among the ruins which only a short while ago were normal, stately buildings, like those we know in London and our own big cities. Now there is food shortage, petrol shortage, leaking gas and burst mains. This, in short, is civil war.

0: Portekiz'in katliamları ABD ve NATO'nun desteğine rağmen devrimci halk gücünün zaferiyle sonunda demokratik halk cumhuriyeti olmayı başardı.
1: The idea that one group of people is inherently superior and therefore chosen to rule over another group of people is not new. Today, however, almost everywhere in the world, discrimination on such grounds is either formally disowned or legally discouraged. South Africa is an exception.
0: En kanlı diktatörlüğü yaşayan Afrika ülkesi. Yıllarca batı kuklası bir rejim ve emperyalist vahşi sömürü altında inim inim inledi.
1: From a mere theory of racial superiority to the law of the land. As the late Prime Minister Dr. Hendrik Verwoerd put it, we want to keep South Africa white. Keeping it white can mean only one thing, namely white domination. Not leadership, not guidance, but control, supremacy.

0: These are the waters of Lake Van, located in eastern Turkey, a region known to history as Eastern Anatolia. For 26 years, this area suffered the rampaging violence of a civil war and a world war that claimed the lives of nearly 2 million people. The Russians, supported by Armenian volunteers, pushed on throughout the spring of 1915 with little resistance. The Ottoman troops were in full retreat from the Russians and could not protect the civilian population from Armenian attacks.
1: The local Armenians rise, and they carried out a massacre of the local Muslims. The five volunteer Armenian regiments had gone over the border and started massacring all the Muslims in sight. And the idea is the straightforward one of ethnic cleansing. You know, if you terrify people, you wipe out villages, then everybody will panic for miles around and run away. This is the theory behind it.
2: 1915'te başlatılan Ermeni tehciri asla bir